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2: 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Students at Emerado Centennial School are helping decide what improvements get made in their school through the student-led Shark Tank initiative. Principal Jackie Kusnick says the program invites ideas from across the school, with student leaders acting as a panel that reviews the questions each pitch.
3: Actually, our sharks take their jobs very seriously, and they ask really good questions. Mm. So they're often asking, like, okay, so if you have an idea about getting something free, where would that money come from? So we kind of give them a little bit of a coaching session before Shark Tank, before the presentation, saying, remember that, you know, if it costs money, it has to come from somewhere. So what would we be giving up in order to be able to make something like that work?
2: Kusnick says the goal is to teach students that ideas come with real-world limits, including budgeting and fundraising responsibilities. Another Tim Hortons Smile Cookie fundraising campaign is in the books, and residents in Carmen helped raise a whopping $11,000 for South Central Cancer Resource. SCCR Finance Chair Jack Pethybridge spoke of the importance of this annual fundraising event.
4: Our organization receives no government funding, so we all the money that we use to support cancer patients has to be raised through fundraising, and a great portion of this will go towards our client transportation.
2: Read more about the Carmen Smile Cookie campaign on Pembina Valley Online or the Pembina Valley Online app. With summer activities around the corner, search and rescue calls typically rise, especially as more people head into the backcountry. Reservist Kelly Glaspy, says the RCMP Search and Rescue Coordinator for Manitoba, says they get called out an average of 40 times a year. He says the system is built on cooperation, bringing together RCMP resources, local responders, and specialized search partners when needed.
5: The Manitoba Office of the Fire Commissioner would be our primary partner, and they also work with SARMAN, it's called, which is the Search and Rescue Volunteer Association of Manitoba. We have 26 trained teams throughout the province that we'll call upon. And again, most of those trained searchers are primarily firefighters in their local communities as well. Well, the HART team will sometimes come out as well. We work with them sometimes. We've got a fairly robust system here in Manitoba that if the need arises, we have a lot of agencies, a lot of people that are willing to, you know, devote their time to go and help those people.
2: Meantime, if you plan to head out and enjoy the great outdoors this summer, Glaspy says people should plan for fast-changing weather and always leave trip details with someone they

0: trust. And if you do get lost, he says the best move is often the simplest. Stop and stay in one spot. Your local news, now. 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
2: Mainly clear tonight and minus 2. Tomorrow it'll be sunny and 13 degrees. For Monday, a mix of sun and cloud, chance of showers and 19. And for Tuesday, it'll be sunny and windy with a high of 17. Current weather conditions can be found anytime on the CDK Electric Weather page on your Pembina Valley online app. I'm Judy Peters.
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1: Mainly clear tonight and minus 2. Tomorrow it'll be sunny and 13 degrees. For Monday, a mix of sun and cloud, chance of showers and 19. And for Tuesday, it'll be sunny and windy with a high of 17. Current weather conditions can be found anytime on the CDK Electric weather page on your Pembina Valley online app.

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3: Mainly clear tonight and minus 2. Tomorrow it'll be sunny and 13 degrees. For Monday, a mix of sun and cloud, chance of showers and 19. And for Tuesday, it'll be sunny and windy with a high of 17. Current weather conditions can be found anytime on the CDK Electric Weather page on your Pembina Valley Online app. I'm Judy Peters.
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2: Get the news you need when you need it by downloading the Pembina Valley Online app. I'm Parker Schmidt, and here's what's making local news this hour. As planting begins across the Pembina Valley, Dr. Royden Lowen considers farming season about more than crops, but also heritage. The Mennonite historian said agriculture has shaped Mennonite identity for half a millennium, with each generation learning to farm new land and new conditions. While the industry has changed dramatically, Lowen said the deep community roots that developed from Mennonite farming communities remains.
3: Farming is in our blood. For 500 years, we have emphasized agriculture. Oftentimes, the first Mennonites were actually urban dwellers, but because of persecution, they were kind of forced into the countryside where they learned agriculture. And then, having learned agriculture, they actually became really skilled agriculturalists.
2: Leo Jadeve is celebrating her first Mother's Day this weekend and opening up about the challenges of new motherhood. The Sawatsky's Furniture and Appliances owner shared that her pregnancy and delivery were far more difficult than she expected.
4: Everyone will tell you, right? Like, oh, make sure that you're doing this so you don't have a colicky baby. Oh, burp them this amount of times. Oh, when you give birth, make sure you use this. All of the advice that was given to me was like thrown out the window. C-sections were very different from what people had told me they were going to be. We went into the recovery room and they did their after labor checks, and he failed one of the checks.

0: So his blood sugar wasn't where it needed to be.
1: Oh.
0: So he was immediately rushed to the NICU. So I wasn't allowed to hold him for over 24 hours.
2: She says balancing business ownership with motherhood has been challenging, but she's thankful that Finn is now healthy and happy at 4 months old, and even brings Finn to work with her. Winkler officials are encouraging residents to be mindful of water use as the community heads toward the peak summer season. Mayor Henry Siemens says the city is taking a proactive approach to conservation messaging as demand is expected to rise in the coming weeks.
3: We know that as spring starts to warm up and it gets closer to the summer watering season or the spaying season, we take a portion of our water from the Pembina Valley Water Co-op. And as it gets really warm out there, their capacity is limited ultimately in what they're able to do. So we want to make sure that we have a clear, consistent messaging to our community, helping them to recognize the importance of planning so that there isn't a strain on the system.
2: Siemens says the goal is to help residents plan ahead and use water responsibly during peak demand periods. Access local news anytime and anywhere. Download our Pembina Valley online app.
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5: Mainly clear tonight and -2. Tomorrow it'll be sunny and 13 degrees. For Monday, a mix of sun and cloud, chance of showers and 19. And for Tuesday, it'll be sunny and windy with a high of 17. Current weather conditions can be found anytime on the CDK Electric weather page on your Pembina Valley online app. I'm Judy Peters.
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4: Mainly clear tonight and minus 2. Tomorrow it'll be sunny and 13 degrees. For Monday, a mix of sun and cloud, chance of showers and 19. And for Tuesday, it'll be sunny.

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3: Mainly clear tonight and minus 2. Tomorrow it'll be sunny and 13 degrees. For Monday, a mix of sun and cloud, chance of showers and 19. And for Tuesday, it'll be sunny and windy with a high of 17. Current weather conditions can be found anytime on the CDK Electric weather page on your Pembina Valley online app. I'm Judy Peters.
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2: Now, your Pembina Valley online weather.
3: Mainly clear tonight and minus 2. Tomorrow it'll be sunny and 13 degrees. For Monday, a mix of sun and cloud, chance of showers and 19. And for Tuesday, it'll be sunny and windy with a high of 17. Current weather conditions can be found anytime on the CDK Electric weather page on your Pembina Valley online app. I'm Judy Peters.
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2: Mainly clear tonight and minus 2. Tomorrow it'll be sunny and 13 degrees. For Monday, a mix of sun and cloud, chance of showers and 19. And for Tuesday, it'll be sunny and windy with a high of 17. Current weather conditions can be found anytime on the CDK Electric weather page on your Pembina Valley Online app. I'm Judy Peters.
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1: Now, your Pembina Valley Online weather.
5: Mainly clear tonight and minus 2. Tomorrow it'll be sunny and 13 degrees. For Monday, a mix of sun and cloud, chance of showers and 19. And for Tuesday, it'll be sunny and windy with a high of 17. Current weather conditions can be found anytime on the CDK Electric Weather page on your Pembina Valley Online app. I'm Judy P.

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2: Mainly clear tonight and -2. Tomorrow it'll be sunny and 13 degrees. For Monday, a mix of sun and cloud, chance of showers and 19. And for Tuesday, it'll be sunny and windy with a high of 17. Current weather conditions can be found anytime on the CDK Electric weather page on your Pembina Valley online app. I'm Judy Peters.
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2: Mainly clear tonight and minus 2. Tomorrow it'll be sunny and 13 degrees. For Monday, a mix of sun and cloud, chance of showers and 19. And for Tuesday, it'll be sunny and windy with a high of 17. Current weather conditions can be found anytime on the CDK Electric Weather page on your Pembina Valley Online app. I'm Judy Peters.
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3: A mainly clear sky and minus 2. Later today, sunny with a high of 13 degrees. On Monday, there's a chance of showers, a high of 19. And for Tuesday, sunny and windy with a high of 17. Current weather conditions can be found anytime on the CDK Electric weather page on your Pembina Valley Online app. I'm Judy Peters.
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2: A mainly clear sky and minus 2. Later today, sunny with a high of 13 degrees. On Monday, there's a chance of showers, a high of 19. And for Tuesday, sunny and windy with a high of 17. Current weather conditions can be found anytime on the CDK Electric weather page on your Pembina Valley online app. I'm Judy Peters.
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2: A mainly clear sky and minus 2. Later today, sunny with a high of 13 degrees. On Monday, there's a chance of showers, a high of 19. And for Tuesday, sunny and windy with a high of 17. Current weather conditions can be found anytime on the CDK Electric weather page on your Pembina Valley online app. I'm Judy Peters.
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2: A mainly clear sky and -2. Later today, sunny with a high of 13 degrees. On Monday, there's a chance of showers, a high of 19. And for Tuesday, sunny and windy with a high of 17. Current weather conditions can be found anytime on the CDK Electric weather page on your Pembina Valley online app. I'm Judy Peters.
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3: A mainly clear sky and minus 2 later today, sunny with a high of 13 degrees. On Monday, there's a chance of showers, a high of 19. And for Tuesday, sunny and windy with a high of 17. Current weather conditions can be found anytime on the CDK Electric weather page on your Pembina Valley Online app. I'm Judy Peters.
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1: Now, your Pembina Valley online weather.
2: A mainly clear sky and minus 2. Later today, sunny with a high of 13 degrees. On Monday, there's a chance of showers, a high of 19. And for Tuesday, sunny and windy with a high of 17. Current weather conditions can be found anytime on the CDK Electric weather page on your Pembina Valley online app. I'm Judy Peters.
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1: A mainly clear sky and minus 2. Later today, sunny with a high of 13 degrees. On Monday, there's a chance of showers, a high of 19. And for Tuesday, sunny and windy with a high of 17. Current weather conditions can be found anytime on the CDK Electric weather page on your Pembina Valley Online app. I'm Judy Peters.
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2: A mainly clear sky and minus 2. Later today, sunny with a high of 13 degrees. On Monday, there's a chance of showers, a high of 19. And for Tuesday, sunny and windy with a high of 17. Current weather conditions can be found anytime on the CDK Electric weather page on your Pembina Valley Online app. I'm Judy Peters.
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And you could leave town a rich man. And he said, boys, whatever you're offering, it won't be enough.

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2: A mainly clear sky and minus 2. Later today, sunny with a high of 13 degrees. On Monday, there's a chance of showers, a high of 19. And for Tuesday, sunny and windy with a high of 17. Current weather conditions can be found anytime on the CDK Electric weather page on your Pembina Valley online app. I'm Judy Peters.
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2: A mainly clear sky and minus 2. Later today, sunny with a high of 13 degrees. On Monday, there's a chance of showers, a high of 19. And for Tuesday, sunny and windy with a high of 17. Current weather conditions can be found anytime on the CDK Electric weather page on your Pembina Valley Online app. I'm Judy Peters.
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1: A mainly clear sky and minus 2. Later today, sunny with a high of 13 degrees. On Monday, there's a chance of showers, a high of 19. And for Tuesday, sunny and windy with a high of 17. Current weather conditions can be found anytime on the CDK Electric weather page on your Pembina Valley Online app. I'm Judy Peters.
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3: A mainly clear sky and minus 2. Later today, sunny with a high of 13 degrees. On Monday, there's a chance of showers, a high of 19. And for Tuesday, sunny and windy with a high of 17. Current weather conditions can be found anytime on the CDK Electric weather page on your Pembina Valley Online app. I'm Judy Peters.
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2: Now, your Pembina Valley Online weather.
3: A mainly clear sky and minus 2. Later today, sunny with a high of 13 degrees. On Monday, there's a chance of showers, a high of 19. And for Tuesday, sunny and windy with a high of 17. Current weather conditions can be found anytime on the CDK Electric weather page on your Pembina Valley online app. I'm Judy Peters.
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2: A mainly clear sky and minus 2 later today. Sunny with a high of 13 degrees. On Monday, there's a chance of showers, a high of 19. And for Tuesday, sunny and windy with a high of 17. Current weather conditions can be found anytime on the CDK Electric weather page on your Pembina Valley online app. I'm Judy Peters.
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1: I'm Parker Schmidt with your local news, streaming now through the Pembina Valley Online app. The annual Tim Hortons Pembina Valley Smile Cookie Campaign raised over $11,000 in Carmen this year. Funds raised are set for a South Central Cancer Resource. SCCR Finance Chair Jack Pethybridge praised the outcome of the campaign.
2: The Smile Cookie once again was excellent for us in Carmen. We raised once again over $11,000 this year, which is incredible. We tried to reach a goal of roughly that or a little bit higher, but we really attained our goal. It was an excellent response, not only from people in the community, but also the community businesses as well.
1: Read more about the Carmen Smile Cookie campaign on Pembina Valley Online or on the Pembina Valley Online app. A rare historical artifact tied to Winkler's early roots will soon be on public display. The Winkler Heritage Society recently rediscovered what's known as the Wien's Diary, a document believed to include generations of Mennonite history dating back to the 1700s. Archivist John Epp says the diary contains some fascinating material.
3: In the diary, there is also a copy of an early math book from the 1700s, the mathematics from it. And the diary also includes a number of the Mennonite home remedies for illnesses.
1: The diary also includes migration records, historical references, and handwritten entries spanning more than 300 pages. Residents will get a chance to view the diary and learn more about its significance May 13th at 7:30 p.m. at the Winkler Arts and Culture Building. Lael Jadeve is celebrating her first Mother's Day this weekend and opening up about the challenges of new motherhood. The Swatsky's Furniture and Appliances owner shared that her pregnancy and delivery were far more difficult than she expected.
4: Everyone will tell you, right? Like, oh, make sure that you're doing this so you don't have a colicky baby. Oh, burp them this amount of times. Oh, when you give birth, make sure you use this. All of the advice that was given to me was like thrown out the window. C-sections were very different from what people had told me they were going to be. We went into the recovery room and they did their after labor checks, and he failed one of the checks. So his blood sugar wasn't where it needed

0: to be. Oh. So he was immediately rushed to the NICU. So I wasn't allowed to hold him for over 24 hours.
1: She says balancing business ownership with motherhood has been challenging, but she's thankful that Finn is now healthy and happy at 4 months old. The Winkler Library's Reading Garden turned into a temporary Mother's Day workshop Friday afternoon. Flowers and clay pots donated by New Leaf Garden Center were the tools used for children to bond with their mothers while creating a Mother's Day memory together. Theodore shared his project.
2: Painting a Mother's Day pot.
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3: Nice. What are you painting?
2: I'm going to paint a whole bunch of different colored flowers on it.
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5: At the 2026 Centennial Cup in Summerside PEI, the Niverville Nighthawks improved to 2-0 as they thumped Thunder Bay 7-2. In the NHL playoffs, the Hurricanes upended the Flyers 3-2 in overtime to sweep that series 4-0. Elsewhere, the Wild defeated the Avalanche 5-1. The Avalanche still lead that series 2-1. In the Canadian Elite Basketball League, the regular season got underway for the Winnipeg Sea Bears as they edged Edmonton 77-75. And in Major League Baseball, the Toronto Blue Jays' slumbering offense awoke, thumping the LA Angels 14-1. I'm Dave Anthony.
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6: Mainly sunny today and 11 degrees. The UV index 6 or high. A clear sky tonight and -1. Tomorrow, we'll have a mix of sun and cloud, good chance of afternoon showers with a risk of a thunderstorm, and windy, a high of 17 degrees. On Tuesday, it'll be sunny and windy with a high of 18, and for Wednesday, sunshine, a high of 25. Current weather conditions can be found anytime on the CDK Electric weather page on your Pembina Valley Online app. I'm Judy Peters.
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1: Now, your Pembina Valley Online weather.
14: Mainly sunny today and 11 degrees. The UV index, 6 or high. A clear sky tonight and minus 1. Tomorrow we'll have a mix of sun and cloud. Good chance of afternoon showers with a risk of a thunderstorm and windy. A high of 17 degrees. On Tuesday it'll be sunny and windy with a high of 18. And for Wednesday, sunshine, a high of 25. Current weather conditions can be found anytime on the CDK Electric weather page on your Pembina Valley online app. I'm Judy Peters.
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0: than we are to Christ. Followers of the various cults are more faithful to their leaders than we are to our Lord. In Jeremiah's day, the outside nations were faithful to the gods they had made for themselves. When a man makes a god for himself, he worships the god because it makes no demands upon him that conflict with the selfish desires of his heart. When God calls men, he demands that they rise to his height. It is the call of the God of holiness, the God of purity, the God of love. He cannot accommodate himself to the depravity of human nature, nor will he consent to the evil and impure desires of the flesh. God's call is always first pure and then peaceable. God's purpose in challenging his people to return to himself is revealed in verse 29. Wherefore, will ye plead with me? Ye all have transgressed against me, saith the Lord. God's desire was not one of condemnation, but deliverance. The burning, searching word of God that shames the soul of a man is not intended to bow him down, but to lift him up to love and purity and righteousness. Jeremiah's message in chapter 2 is directed towards a people who had forgotten God and were worshiping other deities and idols. Heathen nations were faithful to their idols of wood and stone and gold. But the nation which claimed to believe in the true and living God had left the fountain of living waters to hew out for itself cisterns which could hold no water. As we consider the condition of these people, we are reminded of the waywardness and wandering of heart on the part of many Christians. God is once again being pushed into the background. The Israelites turned their backs upon God. Our nation and our people no longer recognize God as the Lord of their lives. What is man's God? Martin Luther said, whatsoever thy heart desires, that is thy God. Some people worship money. Some people make social position their God. They would rather have their name in the newspaper than in the Lamb's Book of Life. Some people make appetite their God. That is one reason why booze has such a grip on people today. Some worship the God of pleasure, the pleasures of sin for a season. Friends, I want to say to you personally, there are two roads which lead through time, the broad and the narrow. You are walking one of these roads. Which? There are two classes of people in the world, the Christian and the sinner. You belong to one of these classes. Which? There are two deaths which people die. Some die in the Lord. Others die in their sins. You will die one of these deaths. Which one? There are two leaders that people follow, Satan or the Savior. And your choice will decide to which of two places you will go, heaven or hell. Which will it be? I want you to answer. I want you to answer right now. Where are you heading? There's only the broad way and the narrow way. Most people go the broad way. A few find the narrow way. I trust you'll turn from sin today and receive Christ. I know every one of you want a copy of today's message, along with the other three in this important series on studies in the book of Jeremiah. Oh, how good it is to get into the Word of God and then to apply the Bible. This broadcast is sponsored by the People's Gospel Hour, Box 1660, Halifax, Nova Scotia, Canada, B3J3A1. Our United States address, the People's Gospel Hour, Box 55862, Boston, Massachusetts, 02205. This is Miracle Month for our program. I do not believe the Lord's work should be neglected in the summer. I believe we can reach just as many this month with the gospel message as any other month. It would be a blessing to hear from you this week. Now, until the same time next week, the Lord willing, Pastor Perry F. Rockwood, may the Lord bless you and make you a blessing.
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2: Hi, this is Ben Lowell, and this is Back to the Bible Canada with Dr. John Neufeld. We continue our series today, Trusting God in Suffering, with a message titled, Foretastes of Heaven and Hell. So turn in your Bibles to Romans chapter 8, verses 19 to 22, as we join Dr. Neufeld now.
3: There is a common expression that one hears. Now, Christians don't say it, but please forgive me for saying it now. But people say of horrible experiences, that was hell. And they do say of an amazing, wonderful experience, that was heaven. Now, here's what I want to explore. Are they right in saying these things? Now, of course, in one sense, they're not, because there is a real heaven and there is a real hell. And whatever good or whatever harm we experience in this world is not even close to the real heaven and the real hell. But are these experiences, because it's so common to hear people use words like that to describe them, are these experiences a kind of premonition that these things really do exist? After all, why is it that we say it? Now, I have no doubt when the popular expression is restated so many times, that war is hell. I've been with men who have experienced battle, and perhaps you who are listening to me right now are one of those people. You've known the reality of men dying around you, and you've heard the sound of their dying, and you've never forgotten, and for some of you, it's very difficult to ever talk about those experiences. But it doesn't just happen in battle. I once knew a man who served as a missionary in a prison in a place on earth that I'm not going to mention. He was unprepared for the raw violence that was there. He was in my study when he told me of the experience he had and that a man was picked to death, with a pickaxe right in front of him. He told me of the sound the man made when dying. He said, it changed me. Eventually, he came home and he was suffering PTSD. That prison, he said, felt like hell. And on the other side of things, I was once in Vienna with my wife. It was a warm summer evening. We were in a concert hall where, in the past years, Mozart had performed there. There's no air conditioning in the building, but the upper windows were left open, and I remember very clearly that in the warm air one could feel a very gentle summer breeze inside the hall. It was beautiful. That night was a Mozart and Strauss concert played oh so skillfully, so the warm breeze, the gorgeous surrounding, the music that was beyond lovely, and my beautiful wife beside me holding my hand, I thought, I have never felt such loveliness before. To this day, that experience lives inside me. It was heaven. Yeah, you even hear me use that word heaven to describe it, although I am fully aware that what I experienced that night was not heaven at all. Perhaps, however, when moments of such loveliness happen, it truly feels like it is a foretaste of

heaven. And today I want us to examine these experiences and reflect on them, asking ourselves what they mean, helping us understand both pleasure and pain. And to ask, is there a presence of God's nature to be found in these things? And if so, what do we make of it? So we start with what the Bible says of creation. The Bible begins with the words that in the beginning God created the heavens and the earth. This is a very important thing to say. It's because later in Psalm 19 verse 1 we read, "The heavens declare the glory of God, and the sky above proclaims his handiwork." And I like that word handiwork. You know, my father was a skilled carpenter. And when he built anything, I remember a colleague of his once telling me that you could always hang a plumb bob against anything my father had built. And he said that my father's work was never shoddy. It was always quality. That made me proud. That's my dad, I thought. But nature itself is a reflection of the craftsmanship of God. And I press this point because to some of the ancient Greeks, physical reality was on a lower plane. So pure spirit, that was good to them, and physical reality, that was at the very best, second best, and at the worst, evil. And by the way, when Paul was in Athens speaking with the Greek philosophers, that when he spoke of the resurrection of the body, that Christ was raised bodily, and that we will also be bodily raised, they scoffed at him. I mean, who wants an eternal lower level of existence, they said. See, Greeks spoke of the physical body as the prison house of the soul. And so at death, the soul could escape from its prison and be released to be free. And to take it further, for this reason, the Greeks thought that lesser gods had created this world. Sometimes they called those gods demiurges. Notice how different the Bible sounds. In the beginning, the one true, altogether glorious God, whose attributes are the attributes of perfection, yes, that one, of whom there is no equal, created the heavens and the earth and all the grand cosmos. Nothing that exists exists apart from his handiwork. And when God made the physical universe, he never said, well, that'll be good enough. See, a bad carpenter or builder might say that. He sloughs stuff off. Simply sees it, how much can I get away with? That's not God. And that takes us back to our first chapter of Genesis. In the beginning, when God made the earth, it was formless and void, the kind of a planet like so many others, or perhaps all the others, on which there is no life and there is no meaning. But then, like a master carver, the glorious God spoke purpose, meaning, and glory into this planet. And with each successive day of creation, when God could impose more glory and meaning onto the earth at the end of each day, he didn't say, that's good enough, but rather he said, that's good. And on the sixth day, which reaches the climax with the creation of the man and the woman in the image of God, he ends that day by saying, it is very good. I think that means that the created world is perfect, as good as the Creator can make it. That is, it perfectly reflects the perfections of the great God who made it. Now, I know if a person is not trained in biblical ways of thinking, he or she might wonder about what I've just said. For we know that nature, while when we climb up a mountain and, you know, view a glorious vista spread out before us, and this is heaven, we say. We also know the fact that nature can be savage. It can be hell. Earthquakes, massive storms, diseases are fomented in nature. Well, you know what I'm talking about. What is so very lovely is also so very savage and can destroy. Ask the wildebeest that's being chased by the lion. Nature does kill. Yes, this is a complicated subject, and it can't simply be addressed in one message. But Romans 8, I think, in a few short lines, does address this better than anything. Romans 8, 19-22. For the creation waits with eager longing for the revealing of the sons of God. For the creation was subjected to futility, not willingly, but because of him who subjected it, in hope that the creation itself will be set free from its bondage to corruption and obtain the freedom of the glory of the children of God. For we know that the whole creation has been groaning together in the pains of childbirth until now. You see, the fall, humanity's fall into sin, not only impacted them, that is, God not only cursed the man and the woman, God also cursed the creation. So those words, subjected to futility, that bears some resemblance to the words formless and void found in Genesis 1. Sounds like chaos now, of course. It only approximates those words because we know the world is not a chaotic mess.
See, I live in Canada, a nation that has four distinct seasons. And after the cold, dark winter passed,

0: passes and the sun gets higher in the sky and the warm air returns and the farmers in my nation get out onto the fields and they plant their seeds, knowing that the change in seasons is nature's invitation to plant and to harvest from the fruitfulness of the blessed land the Lord has given us. It's an incredible thing that the rich soil is so fertile and it feeds the earth. And of course, it not only feeds the earth, but provides so many other resources as well. The forests provide wood, the minerals, oh my. You know, in our world, when technology is going forward so rapidly, we're now talking about rare earth minerals. Now, I don't claim to be an expert here, but I don't think those minerals are that rare at all. But they do require a fair bit of development to get to harvest them for our advantage. And this is my point. The bounty of this earth not only feeds us, but it gives us so many resources that enrich our lives. It does seem like a foretaste of heaven. But in Romans 8, Paul speaks of God's act in which he, because of human sin, has subjected this earth to futility. And so we see both bounty and futility at the same time. The wonder of Romans 8 is that Paul speaks of groaning of childbirth, which says that something wonderful is coming. You know, when the first European explorers came down the St. Lawrence Seaway, in those days, the St. Lawrence was so abundant in fish that the sailors would let down baskets from the side of the ship, not nets, but baskets, and they scooped fish from the St. Lawrence into their boats. They ate like kings. But today, the St. Lawrence is a barren waterway, very few fish. And that, it seems to me, is a picture of this planet. Created by God to be full of purpose, full of resources to bless man, unashamedly proclaiming the handiwork of the one who made it for the purpose of giving the crown of his creation a fulfillment and a purpose in existence. But then came the curse and the fall into sin, in which this perfect world was subjected to futility. And so in the present moment, the world reflects two things at the same time: beauty, purpose, and bounty, threat, horror, and death. That's why those Greek philosophers, without the help of divine revelation, said, well, it must have been made by a lesser God. But the Bible teaches us it was not. However, we do well to think of these two things, heaven and hell, a foretaste of both being felt in this creation.
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0: I have been talking about the earth and nature and that it reflects both horror and exquisite beauty and delight. Those widely divergent things come from the same source. The abundance of good and the abundance of disease and catastrophes, famine and plenty, riches and poverty, gladness and weeping, and our earthly bodies capable of experiencing both pleasure and pain. Let's move from that image to the story of Jerusalem. If we go to the end of our Bible, we find the same contrast, Revelation 21 verses 1 and 2. Then I saw a new heaven and a new earth, for the first heaven and the first earth had passed away, and the sea was no more. And I saw the holy city, New Jerusalem, coming down out of heaven from God, prepared as a bride adorned for her husband. So let's talk about Jerusalem for a moment. You know, in the end, when God makes all things new, the holy city, Jerusalem, will stand as the city of God and as the centerpiece of all God's creation. And anticipating this, Psalm 48 is a psalm of celebration of Jerusalem. Listen to how the psalm begins, verses 1 to 3.

Great is the Lord and greatly to be praised in the city of our God, his holy mountain. Beautiful in elevation is the joy of all the earth. Mount Zion in the far north, the city of the great king. Within her citadels, God has made himself known as a fortress. So notice those words. The joy of the whole earth, of this earth that God has made, with all the joy that gladdens the heart, is the city of God, which is the fulfillment of all the world's joy. And on a personal note, that's why when for the very first time I saw in a bus, we went through a tunnel and we came out on the other side, and I saw Jerusalem for the first time in my life, I felt a joy. I just can't explain it. Here is the city of God, I thought. That's why the psalm ends in verses 12 to 14. Walk about Zion, go around her, number her towers, consider well her ramparts, go through her citadels, that you may tell the next generation that this is God, our God forever and ever. He will guide us forever. And of course, we know that 3,000 years ago, Solomon built a temple there. And when he dedicated it, he bid God's people that the whole world would come to Jerusalem and face the temple, the place on earth, that place in the whole world where God had chosen to make his glory known. He bid people to come and pray towards this house. And when they came, if they had sinned and they confessed and they had suffered the consequences for their sin, they came and prayed toward this house that God would hear from heaven, forgive their sins, and heal their land. And the point is that God had chosen to make his glory known there. Indeed, in the heart of the temple, in the Holy of Holies, God had put his Ark of the Covenant there. The center of the Ark, between the wings of the cherubim, was a mercy seat. What a name! The place where mercy would be found from the holy and righteous God. Well, as we know, there's another side, there's a hell side of that same city. Jesus was so horribly mistreated there, and of course, he was condemned and crucified there. Indeed, the words that he spoke of that city, well, they're recorded in Matthew 23, verses 37 to 39. O Jerusalem, Jerusalem, the city that kills the prophets and stones those who are sent to it, how often would I have gathered your children together as a hen gathers her brood under her wings, and you were not willing. See, your house is left to you desolate, for I tell you, you will not see me again until you say, blessed is he who comes in the name of the Lord. And then not long before his crucifixion, Jesus and his disciples were on the Mount of Olives on that very steep slope that goes down to the Kidron Valley below. Looking across the valley to the steep slopes on the other side is Jerusalem and her magnificent temple. And you remember what Jesus said, Matthew 24, 1-2. Jesus left the temple and was going away when his disciples came to point out to him the buildings of the temple. But he answered them, you see all these, do you not? Truly I say to you, there will not be left here one stone upon another that will not be thrown down. And Jesus then described how horrible this would be, Matthew 24, verse 21. For then there will be great tribulation, such as has not been from the beginning of the world until now, no, and never will be. You know, we have in our day the writings of the Jewish historian Josephus in his book on the War of the Jews, the horrifying description of how great was the suffering of the Jews who remained in that city, and how great was the slaughter that was brought against them. The cruelty to which human beings are capable cannot be overstated. And yet the city of horror is the city of promise. For when God makes all things new, it is Jerusalem, or the new Jerusalem, that comes down out of heaven from God and comes to the new earth that God has created. The biblical vision of heaven is not as the Greeks imagined it at all.

0: our present circumstances, even our present dilemma. God has, for his wise purposes, allowed a foretaste both of heaven and of hell to be felt upon this earth and in our present experiences. No, it's not literal heaven or literal hell, but it is a foretaste. Let me put it this way. If there were only a foretaste of heaven, we would not think that our sins and our rebellion against God or our ignoring of God and who he truly is. If we only had foretastes of heaven and not of hell, we would think there's nothing to worry about. There's no eternal accountability. But if there were only a foretaste of hell here on earth, we would think that there is no hope for us at all. All that awaits us is judgment and wrath. But how about that balance of the two, between those foretastes of heaven and hell? Is it, we might ask, a proper balance? You see, for many, when they ask, why is there so much evil and suffering in this world? They ask, how can there be a loving God to allow such things to occur? Yes, this is our question. For us, at least for many of us, the question is, why so much of a foretaste of hell? It is, we think, far too much. On the other hand, some of us don't think why there is so much good. I mean, given our rebellion against God, given that the entire human race has sinned, that we have declared war against him who created all things, who is worthy of all glory, how can there in such a world be any good at all? But consider the words of Psalm 104, verses 10 to 15. You make springs gush forth in the valleys. They flow between the hills. They give drink to every beast of the field. The wild donkeys quench their thirst. Besides them, the birds of the heavens dwell. They sing among the branches. From your lofty abode, you water the mountains. The earth is satisfied with the fruit of your work. You cause the grass to grow for the livestock and plants for man to cultivate, that he may bring forth food from the earth and wine to gladden the heart of man, oil to make his face shine, and bread to strengthen man's heart. And by the way, if you're suffering right now, you know, the death of a loved one, a reversal in your life, a crushing disappointment, a diagnosis of a disease from which you are unlikely to recover, facing the days of your own death, great acrimony among family or friends, and consequently, you're walking in the valley of the shadow of death. Where you were once happy and where cries of joy were once all around you, you are left with sorrow. You no longer have that easy and confident smile that once marked your ways, and the evil days have come to you. If that is you, might I commend Psalm 104 to you? Think about all the grace and the kindness of God that is still in this world. The springs that gush forth, that water the earth and make it fruitful. The birds of the heavens that sit among the branches, making their sweet singing songs as if in praise of their Creator. The plants growing from the good soil that God has made. Soon the harvest will be upon us, and soon at the dinner table, at many dinner tables, there will be food and not just scarcity, rather an abundance. And then there's the wine. I know. If you're a Baptist or a Mennonite out there, yeah, it's such a bad thing to have wine. But as one sits at a banquet and after one eats in the presence of family, the wine makes the heart glad. It lifts the spirit. It allows for laughter, for singing, and for joy. And what is that? It's a foretaste of heaven. God has determined that there would be both in this world. And why is that? See, the answer is found in the book of Lamentations, chapter 3, verses 25 to 29. The Lord is good to those who wait for him, to the soul that seeks him. It is good that we should wait quietly for the salvation of the Lord. It is good for a man that he bear the yoke in his youth. Let him sit alone in silence when it is laid on him. Let him put his mouth in the dust. There may yet be hope. And then go on to verses 40 and 41. Let us test and examine our ways and return to the Lord. Let us lift up our hearts and our hands to God in heaven. Why? Because God is merciful. For all who wait upon him, he will allow you to flee from the coming judgment and the hell that follows into his merciful care. Let your present trials remind you that there is hope.
1: Thanks so much, John. John, in a nutshell, what are the merits possibly of experiencing the foretaste of hell?
0: Yeah, you would think, how could there be a merit in that? And yet it can cause us to fear. Above all things, I mean, to have a foretaste of hell in this world should teach us that that is the last thing that we want. We should, for

0: the sake of our own well-being, if not for the sake of the glory of God, then reduce it to this. Do not desire that which would ultimately damn you. Look at the foretaste of hell and say, whatever else it takes, I want to avoid that.
1: Thanks so much, John. And remember to join us again next week as we continue our series, Trusting God in Suffering, right here on Back to the Bible Canada, where we teach the Bible.

0: Most Christians would say they understand the gospel, but if someone was to ask you to explain it right now, could you? 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
2: Welcome to another episode of The Good Report. Call us your leading source of entertaining and heartwarming stories that the mainstream media seems to overlook. To kick things off, here are our picks for the top five entertaining headlines of the year so far. I promise we are not making any of these up. Boxer loses hairpiece in the ring and blames mother's shampoo. I don't know. What? Man breaks into Little Caesars, starts making and selling pizzas. Diner caught on closed caption television planting his own armpit hair in meal to avoid $150 bill at Melbourne restaurant. No. Police warn unicyclist to stop juggling fire at intersection, but admit act was quite good. And this from Istanbul, Turkey. Football game stops as player performs CPR on seagull struck by ball. If you think you're gullible, believe in this, don't. It's true. Our first stop today is in Naples, Florida, where Norman and Alicia Vales have been longing and praying for a child. Unable to conceive, they opted for adoption. Alicia says, "We were soon informed of a precious 4-month-old Honduran girl available for adoption. From that moment, we believed in our hearts she was meant to be our daughter. Trouble is, it's harder than a woodpecker's beak to earn enough money to adopt." Broke and unable to borrow, the couple and their friends prayed. This past Christmas, the restaurant staff where Norman worked gathered for a surprise. As a camera rolled, Norman was seen hamming it up. Then the restaurant manager announced that the Christmas party had been canceled. Instead, he said, the staff had decided it was more important for them to donate all that money to you and your wife to help you with the high costs of international adoption. Overcome with emotion, Norman left the room and had a good cry. The video went viral with millions of views and thousands of comments. "Norman has those dad jokes in the arsenal ready to go," said one. "That baby is going to have the best parents. God bless you, Norman," wrote another. And God did. Alicia later said, "Recently a miracle happened. We will forever be thankful. Thanks to all who prayed for us." As the grandpa of 4 adopted children, few things move me quite like an adoption story, because it's all of our stories, really. The author David Bartlett tells a story of how friends of his have a biological son and their other children are adopted. One night they were explaining to Tommy, the youngest child, what it meant for him to be adopted, how he had been chosen and waited for and welcomed with joy. As part of the story, they also had to explain that Mark, the brother, was their child biologically. When they finished explaining what it meant to say that Tommy was adopted, Tommy grew rather excited and cried out, "Oh, that's wonderful! Can't we adopt Mark, too?" Ephesians 1:5 says, "God decided in advance to adopt us into his own family by bringing us to himself through Jesus Christ. This is what he wanted to do, and it gave him great pleasure." In adoption, a new family opens its arms to a new member. In Jesus, Galatians 3:26 tells us, believers are made children of God through faith in him. As adopted sons and daughters, we are grafted in. We are full card-carrying members of his family, able to call God Father. Our lineage changes, and so does our future, as we are promised a glorious and eternal inheritance, That is good news, and it's out of this world.
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4: Howdy and welcome to Wildwood. It's a beautiful Saturday morning, and CJ's getting a pretty slow start on his day. It's 9:30, and he promised Mrs. Collins he'd help her move some old boxes at 10 o'clock.
5: See you, Mom.
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6: Good morning, Cyclops.
7: You know, I think you bounced on CJ before, but something about it always cracks me up. It's fresh every time.
8: You know, roses are like that. We've seen a million of them, but each one still holds me in wonder.
7: Mange, you are not a balanced person.
8: I was having a moment of introspection. Sorry. You started it with your musings.
7: Right! There! You did it again! I was trying to be tough in front of CJ, and you call it my muse. I hate
6: that. Are you two nutballs finished?
5: They are nutballs.
6: You see what you've done, you two? You ruined the whole thing. Oh, get up, CJ. Forget this ever happened.
8: If Malty wasn't so afraid of his feelings.
7: What? I'm not afraid of my feelings. I don't even know what you're talking about. You make me so crazy.
8: That's why you have to sing yourself to sleep at night. You're conflicted.
7: How could you say that in front of him? How rude!
5: Those guys are so nuts.
6: Damn, bonkers, both of them. What in the world is that?
9: Hey, CJ, is everything all right? You okay with these guys?
5: Yeah, I'm fine.
9: Hugh McClaw, you better not be picking on my friend.
6: Yeah, okay.
8: How do you explain that?
5: Goose, what's with the...
9: I bought a punching balloon. Pretty neat, huh?

0: Hey, did you see that?
1: I can't believe it, even for Goose.
0: That was the weirdest haircut I've ever seen.
2: You call me unbalanced? She takes the cake in weird.
1: Yeah, it was kind of strange.
0: Not kind of.
3: That's the funniest thing I've ever seen.
1: Hey, we're all
4: laughing at the same thing.
3: Yeah, all of us.
0: That's weird, huh?
3: How does that make you feel?
2: Oh, he's doing it again. Why can't we just have a good laugh, huh? Goose is funny, we laugh. That's it.
3: You're frustrated, aren't you?
2: I'm gonna show you frustrated!
1: Bonkers!
0: Totally bonkers. But not as funny as Goose. That's one dumb-looking weasel.
1: You got that right. One dumb-looking weasel.
2: Why would she get a haircut like that?
1: You should have seen her the time. She decided that she didn't like her name. She thought it was too silly. She wanted to be taken more seriously.
3: What did she want to change to?
1: Boji. She wanted us to call her Boji.
0: Yeah, that's much better than Goose.
1: Then there was the time that she decided that her eyebrows were too bushy. She shaved them off. And used a pin to draw a new one.
0: That's the funniest thing I've ever heard.
2: Wait. How'd she look?
1: Well, she drew them on pretty badly. She just kind of looked surprised all the time.
0: That a weasel, a woozle.
1: Well, I gotta get. I'll see you guys later.
0: Yeah, later.
3: See you, CJ.
2: Surprise!
5: Well, CJ felt bad about making fun of Goose. At the same time, he felt pretty good about having just, for a moment, been with Hugh's gang and not been afraid. Now, the Collins Mansion is just filled with trunks and crates from all over the world. Some haven't even been opened since Mr. Collins

0: died. Most of them have never been opened at all.
1: CJ?
2: In here, Miss Collins!
1: Well, looks like you've made quite a bit of headway. Once we clear out this room, I'll have the piano brought in.
2: There is a bunch of neat stuff in here. Is that a camera?
1: I believe it is. Huh, never seen it before myself.
2: What's the story behind this typewriter? It is a typewriter, right?
1: Sorry, I have no idea.
2: Hey, what's this?
1: Oh, yes. That one I do know about. I haven't seen it in years.
2: It's really heavy for wood.
1: It's from the rainforest. That's a very special carving.
2: It's a lion's head?
1: A panther.
2: Whoa. What's it for?
1: The chief of a remote and primitive tribe gave it to Mr. Collins.
2: Really? What for?
1: It's kind of like a medal, an award. Mr. Collins brought peace to two tribes that had been at war for generations.
2: Huh. How exactly did he do this?
1: Well, he actually went and lived with each of the two tribes for several months. He found a way to belong in both tribes, and then he was able to bring them both together.
2: Was he ever afraid?
1: I'm sure he was. Most things that are worthwhile take some courage.
2: So this is like a peacemaker award?
1: That's exactly what it is.
2: I wish I could have known him.
1: So do I, CJ.
2: Wow. Oh no, is that clock right?
1: Yes, I believe it is.
2: I gotta go. I'm late for a meeting at the fortress. I'll be back and finish the boxes right after. Promise!
1: Okay, CJ. Bye.
3: There'll be more Paws and Tails coming right up.
4: Don't you wish you could listen to Paws and Tails songs over and over again? Well, now you can with Songs from Wildwood.
5: We were just playing. It was so charming.

0: guess CJ and Goose aren't coming, so I guess...
1: Wait, I'm here. Sorry, I'm late.
2: I'm here, too. Sorry.
0: So nice of you two to join us.
3: Hey, CJ. Goose.
0: Nice hat, Goose.
2: Thanks.
1: Where's Marsha?
0: Marsha has company all weekend. The meeting will come to order.
2: Hey, CJ, what were you doing with Hugh and his gang?
0: Goose, did I not just call the meeting to order?
2: Sorry.
0: First order of business. CJ, you were with Hugh and his gang?
1: Yeah, well, sort of. You know, Mange, he's not so bad. He's always trying to get in touch with his feelings.
4: I find that really disturbing in a bully. It just doesn't seem right.
0: Like, how does he get in touch with his feelings?
1: I don't know. While Hugh's running around trying to terrify everyone, Mange is wanting to know how Hugh feels about it.
4: No kidding.
1: And Multi sings himself to sleep at night.
0: Some tough guy he is.
1: Nutballs, really, all of them.
2: Lots of folks do silly things. Even me.
4: I'm gasping in surprise.
2: When Stacy goes to sleep, sometimes she sucks on her thumb.
0: Goose!
2: What? Was that a secret?
4: It's okay, Stacy.
1: Oh, that's funny.
4: I used to, you know, sometimes suck on the corner of my blankie.
2: Used to?
4: Hey, I cut way back, okay?
0: Goose, what's the hat for?
2: Got a haircut. Trying to keep it nice.
4: Oh, let's see.
0: Does Multi hum or does he actually sing?
1: I don't know. You'll have to ask the nutball.
2: Goose! I'm not the nutball. He was talking about Multi.
0: No! Your haircut.
4: Oh, my. Oh, that's quite a haircut.
2: Thanks. I like it a lot.
0: Wow, that's really different.
1: Can we just have our meeting? I need to get back to Miss Collins.
0: Okay. First off, we need to talk about the old folks' home.
2: The Shady Days Rest Home. Miss Harbor said that...
0: Okay. The Shady Days Rest Home needs some help with the lawn and flower beds.
5: CJ was thinking some pretty big thoughts.
0: Now, I suggest we plan to go over there.
5: He decided that he

0: Soon, he would bring peace to these warring tribes.
1: Hey, Multi, what's up?
2: Hey, CJ! Just getting ready to do some fishing.
3: Can we go now? It's getting late. Hey, CJ, you going with us?
1: Sure.
4: No, he's not.
3: Now, why would you go and say that?
2: How rude, you. CJ's okay.
4: Well, he won't want to go where we're going.
1: Oh, where's that?
2: Old Man Wally's lake.
4: He's chased us off with his shotgun before. And I don't think little CJ Brown has what it takes to go there.
1: Well, what do you want to do more? Do you want to catch fish? Or do you want to trespass?
3: Insightful question, CJ.
4: Pretty stupid question if you ask me.
2: I want to catch fish.
3: As do I.
1: If you want to catch fish, the best place is just above the sawmill. The water's deep and the fish are huge.
4: Says who?
1: Officer Hunt told us about it. We fish there all the time. Now, if you want to trespass and get a tired old man upset, then you should go to the Whirly Lake.
3: Well done, CJ.
2: What? Well done? Well done what?
3: The question needs an answer. To fish or to trespass?
2: Well, trespassing ain't no fun in and of itself. I want to catch fish. I said a sawmill.
4: Well, fine. The sawmill then.
3: I'd say you just helped us avoid another delinquent behavior.
1: Glad to help out.
2: Look at this one! I never seen such big fish.
3: This was a real good idea coming here. We're not worried about getting shot at. It's all very peaceful. You asleep?
4: No. Just thinking.
2: Okay. One wish. What would it be? Huh? Mine would be money. More money than Mr. Rockler has. I'd buy up everything he has. Everything. Mange?
3: Oh, I think world domination. CJ?
1: I want to be an architect. I want to build tall, tall buildings. And money. Tall buildings, lots of money.
2: Wait a minute. That's two things.
1: Okay, you get another. You want lots of money and what else?
2: Right, lots of money and a cave. Full of treasure, yeah.
3: Very creative.
2: Mange, you get another.
3: I don't have one.
2: Well, you have to have another one, come on.
3: Once I've dominated the world, that pretty much covers it. You?
4: I want a pretty wife. That plays the piano. Yeah. And a house with a big tree in the front.
5: You go for the trash if you want. I'm after the sandwich. Oh, great.
4: What are you losers doing here?
6: Fishing poles, worms, fishing hole.
7: Oh, yeah!
6: We came to fish in our fishing spot.
0: Well, this was not what CJ had been imagining. His dreams of peace and fame looked to be very near disaster.
7: CJ!
1: Hey, guys!
7: CJ, you brought these thugs to our fishing spot?
3: Do you own the river? I think not.
7: I didn't do any of it!
1: Stop! Everyone, we can all fish here. It's a good place. We can all be here together. We should all just try to get along together.
8: You're kidding, right? I'd feel better cuddling up to a porcupine.
3: That was a cutting remark from a little weasel girl who should be more careful.
1: We don't have to be like this anymore. We can all be friends.
6: With them?
4: Yeah, well, give me one good reason to be friends with these chumps when it would be easier just to run them off.
1: Because they are the kind of friends you want to have. Stacy is very brave and smart.
2: She is brave. Hey, Mae, do you remember the time she almost knocked you into the next county?
3: Was it really necessary to bring that up?
4: Isn't she also the one who sucks your thumb at night?
1: What? Who told you that?
4: CJ did.
1: You told that to him? Well, just, I guess.
8: Yeah, well, Multi sings himself to sleep at night.
2: What? I do not? Where did you hear that?
8: CJ.
1: This is bad.
2: CJ? I can't believe you would do that! How rude!
1: I only said this is bad.
3: Ned sucks his blankie.
7: I do not! CJ?
1: Sorry, it just sort of...
7: Well, Hugh thinks Mange and Multi are nutballs.
3: Well, I think that's common knowledge.
2: Yeah, I've known that for years.
7: Yeah? Well, Multi's afraid of his feelings!
2: CJ!
4: Yeah, and Ned thinks Goose has a ridiculous haircut.
7: CJ!
8: CJ!
2: CJ!
9: CJ!
7: Two tablespoons butter. Hey, Ned, one cup sugar.
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0: Paws and Tails TV?
1: Yep.
0: What a great idea! And a lot less butter.
1: Wow, call the marketing team.
0: Mm-hmm.
2: Well, not only had CJ's visions of world peace and personal fame not come about, now he had everyone in both tribes so angry with him that no one would even say a mean word to him. When a feller's made a real mess of things, the best course of action is to figure out what you did to mess him up, ask forgiveness, and start picking up the mess you made. CJ? Well, CJ went and hid in the Collins mansion.
3: Big, bad. Really big and bad. This is a big, bad mess.
4: CJ, now can I get you something? Or are you still suffering?
3: I believe I still have some suffering to go. Thanks.
4: I see. Well, you can only suffer here for another 20 minutes. It's getting to be supper time. You'll need to go and suffer at home. You close these curtains?
3: Yeah. Can I come back and suffer some more tomorrow?
5: Ah, I like it dark.
4: Well, I expect if you don't get up and make some of this right with your friends, you'll be suffering tomorrow wherever you're at.
3: So you know.
4: Goose came by. Told me all about it.
3: I just wanted there to be some peace. What's so wrong with that? Blessed are the peacemakers.
4: So what went wrong?
3: It was just timing. It happened too soon. I needed more time to warm everyone up and then bring them together, slowly.
4: So why did everyone get so upset?
3: Well, it could have been any number of things. It could have been the fact that the club and Hughes gang never have gotten along anyway.
4: I suppose. Anything else?
3: Could have been that I took Hughes gang to our special fishing hole.
4: That could do it. Anything else?
3: Or could have been that I told everybody's secrets to everybody.
4: I'd guess that's the one.
3: I didn't do it on purpose. Those things just kind of came out. And they really helped. For a while.
4: Those tribes, Mr. Collins helped?
3: Yeah.
4: They didn't know why they were fighting. It started generations before any of them had been born, but they knew why they kept fighting.
3: And that was?
4: They didn't trust one another. They were afraid of each other. A lack of trust will keep folks fighting forever. You told secrets about one group to the other. Made your two groups trust each other even less than they did before.
3: I know this is bad. I was trying to do the right thing. Doesn't God want there to be peace between us?
4: Yes, he does, CJ. It was a good and noble thing you tried. I brought this for you to listen to.
3: Is it about the tribes?
4: It is. Mr. Collins recorded this tube when things looked the darkest.
3: Really? What happened?
4: I think you should let him tell you.
6: Tuesday the 15th. A terrible day. I'm afraid that all might be lost. Today I revealed to both tribes what I've been up to here. Now they each know that I'm a friend with their enemy. I underestimated the fear, the anger, and the complete lack of trust that each one has for the other. They both think that I'm a spy for the other tribe. They cannot seem to understand how a friend of theirs could be able to find anything good in their enemy.
7: Mr. Collins!
6: Yes, Stanley?
7: It's getting worse. I can hear the drums from both villages. I think it's quite likely that either tribe could come tonight and kill us in our sleep.
6: How could it have come to this? I'm so tired. All I wanted to do was stop the killing, and now it seems all I've done is bring you and the others into this jungle to be the next victims.
7: No, sir. Not one of us feels that way. This is a noble quest you've brought us on. The rest is in God's hands.
6: Well, you're a good man. The problem is that they're afraid of each other, and now of us, of me.
7: Yes, sir. I believe that is the thing. But you've never done anything for either of them to have cause to doubt you. You've given no one any reason to doubt you. And that, sir, is what

0: me home. You've always been honest, and you've been a gentleman to the end.
1: Thank you, Stanley. Thank you. Are you hungry?
0: Mr. Famished, you.
1: I am. Oh, I forgot it was... Let me turn this off.
2: I'll get it.
3: If he did what I did, those tribes would still be fighting.
2: He'd seen a lot of things. Hurricanes, tornadoes, droughts, and floods. But there were two things he thought caused more devastation and longer-lasting pain than any of those things. One of them is the person who thinks it's all right to sin in order to do God's will.
3: Well, that would be me.
2: Yes, it would be.
3: I'm not arguing about being bad, but worse than a hurricane?
2: When you sin, it moves you away from God. If you sin while you're trying to serve God, you can actually end up pushing others away from Him.
3: What's the other thing that's worse than a hurricane?
2: Someone who won't ask forgiveness and then try to clean up the mess he made.
3: So, did I ruin any chance of making peace with you?
2: I don't know. It'll be harder than before. But it's important to try, don't you think?
3: Yep. It's important. Guess I'll go and start trying to clean up the mess.
2: That's just what Mr. Collins would have done.
3: Thanks, Miss Collins.
2: You are very welcome, CJ.

0: To order a copy of today's program, The Tribe, just log on to pawsandtails.org. The Tribe was written by David Carl, Nathan Carlson, and Jeff Parker, and directed by David Carl. Our script supervisor was Phil Lawler. The song, His Ways, was written by Sandy Howell and Robin Fischette. Music was by Billy Martin, and our sound designer was Eric Basil. Paws and Tails is an Insight for Living production and a proud member of the HisKids.net Alliance. On the next Paws and Tails...
1: I know it's hard to believe, but I want to be good.
2: You want to be good?
3: What's this all about, Stacy?
2: It's about someone we all know and don't love. You're the one who wanted to make peace with you and his thugs.
3: Yes, I wanted to make peace, but if he's asking for forgiveness, don't we need to forgive him?
1: Hey, guys.
3: You!
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0: and hit number one in January of 2024. George Burge. It's Mind on You. American Country Countdown. Ryan Fox hanging here with George Burge. Now, George, you have your lovely wife, Kara, and you guys have two boys. You have Luke, and then you have, is it George Jr.?
1: So we have a lot of Georges in our family. If you say George at Thanksgiving, you're going to have four or five of us turn around. We're not us and the Foremans, I guess. But George James, my son, we all have different middle names. So, but he is the seventh George in a row, but we all have different middle names. So if you get in trouble,

0: Well, the middle name comes out, you know which one they're talking to.
1: Okay, yeah. Have they come out with you on this headlining tour, or are they still in school back in Texas?
0: They're little road dogs, man. They love it. You know, they have gotten used to sleeping in the bunks on the bus, which is awesome. My youngest, I worry a little too much. He's like, he loves it. He doesn't want to come out of his bunk when he comes out on the road. He's ready. He's friends of the band. He's playing cards in the front lounge with my guitar player and my drummer.
1: Okay.
0: He's in on it. And honestly, my band and crew have been so good at like making them feel like family. And obviously I have a ton of obligations during the day. And, you know, so to have my wife and the whole band like looking out for my boys along with me when they're out here, it's just like a pretty incredible band family we have out here, and super grateful for it.
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14: Now, your Pembina Valley online weather.
15: Mainly sunny today and 11 degrees. The UV index, 6 or high. A clear sky tonight and minus 1. Tomorrow, we'll have a mix of sun and cloud. Good chance of afternoon showers with a risk of a thunderstorm and windy. A high of 17 degrees. On Tuesday, it'll be sunny and windy with a high of 18. And for Wednesday, sunshine, a high of 25. Current weather conditions can be found anytime on the CDK Electric weather page on your Pembina Valley online app. I'm Judy Peters.
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10: Now, your Pembina Valley Online weather.
11: Mainly sunny today and 11 degrees. The UV index, 6 or high. A clear sky tonight and minus 1. Tomorrow, we'll have a mix of sun and cloud. Good chance of afternoon showers with a risk of a thunderstorm and windy. A high of 17 degrees. On Tuesday, it'll be sunny and windy with a high of 18. And for Wednesday, sunshine, a high of 25. Current weather conditions can be found anytime on the CDK Electric weather page on your Pembina Valley online app.

0: with a high of 18, and for Wednesday, sunshine, a high of 25. Current weather conditions can be found anytime on the CDK Electric weather page on your Pembina Valley online app. I'm Judy Peters.
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0: South of Sanity, Zach Top on American Country Countdown. It's Ryan. The ACM Awards are next weekend in Las Vegas. Zach is up for 5 ACMs, including Male Artist of the Year and Album of the Year for Ain't In It for My Health, while his hit I Never Lie has earned nominations for Single of the Year and Song of the Year. Could be a big night for ZT. Now, we mentioned a few minutes ago that Shania Twain is hosting the ACMs for the first time ever next weekend. And what does Zach Top think about that?
1: Oh, it's awesome. Shania is, my dad still has a crush on her. And that was a lot of what we listened to when I was growing up. My sisters just loved her. So we listened to a ton of that among the other George Straits and Alan Jacksons and stuff like that. She was a true trendsetter, I guess you could say. Not a trend follower, that's for sure. She was doing her own thing when she came out. And that's fun. I never knew that she hadn't hosted there before. That's very cool. And hopefully I'll get to meet her and I won't act like too much of an idiot around her.
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0: All of the above. I could not be more stoked for that fit. When that offer came through, it was an instant yes for me because Darius likes all of those things. He's a diehard golfer. He's a backyard guy. He loves to hang, grill out, eat good food. And you want to talk about some iconic songs. Getting to go out there and play with Darius Rucker is going to be really, really special. And I can't wait to see what we pick up and learn from that tour, too.
1: Over under, how many rounds are you guys going to get in between shows, you think, you and Darius?
0: I would say at least 18 per show, and then sometimes we might need an emergency 9, just depending on how it shakes out. Yeah.
1: You played golf in college, right? UT? University of Texas?
0: I did. I was a bench warmer at the University of Texas. I still talk to Coach John Fields over there, and we're still great friends. And he called me the other day after he had heard Cowboy songs on the radio, just saying congratulations. But we like to joke that I started and ended the walk-on program at the University of Texas.
1: So. And like Jordan Spieth was on your team, right? So I mean,
0: yep, Jordan Spieth, Jonathan Vegas, a lot of guys that are a lot better than me. I actually got to play in the Memorial Pro-Am this year, Jack Nicklaus's tournament out in Columbus, Ohio. I got paired with Spieth as a celebrity, and just because they knew we were both from Texas. And I kind of joked with them. I was like, I bet you never thought you'd see me on the PGA Tour, buddy.
1: I made it.
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1: Mainly sunny today and 11 degrees. The UV index, 6 or high. A clear sky tonight and minus 1. Tomorrow, we'll have a mix of sun and cloud. Good chance of afternoon showers with a risk of a thunderstorm and windy. A high of 17 degrees. On Tuesday, it'll be sunny and windy with a high of 18. And for Wednesday, sunshine, a high of 25. Current weather conditions can be found anytime on the CDK Electric weather page on your Pembina Valley Online app. I'm Judy Peters.
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I Can't Love You Anymore on American Country Countdown. 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

0: weekend's American Country Countdown. It's our guest this weekend, George Burge, with Luke Bryan. Ride, ride, ride. Here at ACC, it's Ryan Fox. And was that the original title for that song?
1: It was not. So the hook of the song is, life will throw you off, boy, but saddle up anyway. And I got that from a John Wayne quote. My dad actually moved to the U.S. from Brazil. And he learned how to speak English watching John Wayne movies. And if you talk to him today, you'd think he's a, you know, seventh generation Texas rancher. He's got the thickest Texas accent you've ever heard. Wow. But it's because he grew up watching cowboy movies. And that kind of rubbed off on me. And my favorite John Wayne quote is somewhere along the lines of, you know, real courage is being afraid to ride, but saddling up anyways. So I wanted to kind of write a song like that, a tribute to my dad. I've had a long path where I fell on my face a lot of times on my way to success, but luckily stuck it out and it worked out. And so I wanted to write just like kind of a gritty song based on that. And that's kind of where the original idea came from. But then the hookiest part that's so easy to remember is, you got to ride, ride, ride. And that's what everybody screams back when we sing it. And so actually when I pitched it to Luke Bryan, he had two requests because I wrote this song with Tyler Hubbard from Florida Georgia Line.
0: Yeah.
1: And great buddy of mine, and I talked to him about pitching this to Luke as a duet, and he was all in for it. But when I wrote it with Tyler, Tyler sang the first verse, and I sang the second verse. And so when I played it for Luke, Luke said he would do it, yes, under two conditions, that we change the name to Ride, Ride, Ride, because that's what people are going to remember. That's what everybody sings back. And the second condition was that I take the first verse, because he wanted this song to be about me, and he wanted this song to change my life, and he just wanted to be a part of it. And I mean, you want to talk about like the classiest dude in country music to say that, to kind of take a back seat to kind of help push my career because of this song. I love that guy, and I think the way this song turned out with him on it, I couldn't be more excited. American Country Countdown.
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2: Now, your Pembina Valley Online weather.
12: Mainly sunny today and 11 degrees. The UV index, 6 or high. A clear sky tonight and minus 1. Tomorrow, we'll have a mix of sun and cloud. Good chance of afternoon showers with a risk of a thunderstorm and windy. A high of 17 degrees. On Tuesday, it'll be sunny and windy with a high of 18. And for Wednesday, sunshine, a high of 25. Current weather conditions can be found anytime on the CDK Electric weather page on your Pembina Valley online app. I'm Judy Peters. American Country
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0: A former ACC number one from Lainey Wilson, somewhere over Laredo on American Country Countdown. Lainey is up for 7 ACM Awards at next weekend's big festivities in Las Vegas, including 3 awards for that song. She told us she's very grateful for being recognized.
1: When I had heard the idea, I was like, man, when you think about Somewhere Over the Rainbow, it is so iconic, and it takes you back to your childhood. It's just like that innocent, happy time of your life. And I wanted the song to bring back memories for people and take them to a certain place in their mind, in their head. And it just means a lot to me that people in the industry think it's as good as what we thought it was the day that we finished it.
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0: That's My Kind of Night, Luke Bryan, and ACC Extra on American Country Countdown. It's Ryan here with George Burge this weekend on the show. Ride, ride, ride, when the clouds rolling in till the sun's back again. That's George and his latest with Luke Bryan called Ride, Ride, Ride. And not only do those two have that song on this weekend's countdown, they also toured with each other recently. And George, a lot of times when artists open for other stars, they will come out during that headliner set and sing a song with them. Did you have a set song that you would go out and sing with Luke Bryan every night?
1: Luke loves to make you squirm on stage. That's one of his favorite things, is to get people out of his comfort zone. And so I don't know if a lot of people know this, but he's literally a human jukebox. You can name any country song ever and a lot of pop songs, and he can play every chord, every word. So wow. Luke is like, it just depends. If he's on one, you're going to go up there and do five or six with him. If he's hurting, he's just going to do one. But he makes it a point to not tell you what you're singing until you're getting on stage, because he wants to see if you can hang. So, and if you mess up the words or you embarrass yourself, even better, because that's where the magic is in his shows, right? And just the, like, we're a bunch of friends jamming in the living room. It's raw. It's uncut. We're going to mess up. He'll try songs that he's never played before ever on stage in front of 30,000 people. And I think that's why people love him. It's just fun. He doesn't take himself too seriously. He's wildly talented to be able to do it in the first place. And it just makes this, like, interactive experience. Even if you forget the lyrics, the audience is helping you out. It's awesome.
0: Yeah. And how talented is he anyway? I mean, he's playing piano. He's played all kinds of instruments. It's his everything.
1: Yeah, he genuinely loves music. You know, like, we'll go play 90 minutes, 2 hours on stage, and when we get done, he wants to go to the bus and he wants to pass a guitar around and, you know, pour a glass of whiskey or a bottle of wine and just keep playing music. Like, he's not out here doing it because he has to. Obviously, Luke has, you know, had more success than just about anybody in the industry, and his grandkids are going to be taken care of. He's out here because there's nothing he would rather be doing. And that is so infectious to me, because, like, I'm already, you know, barely scratching the surface of his success, but I'm already so far past my wildest dreams. And to, like, be with somebody that reminds you of the reason that you're doing this. And, you know, he's still, when you look in his eyes when he's playing on stage, he reminds you of the 15-year-old kid you were, you know, playing in a garage band, getting on stage for the first time, and you couldn't believe that 20 of your friends came to your show. And it's that feeling every night, and that's why we do it.
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3: Mainly sunny today and 11 degrees. The UV index, 6 or high. A clear sky tonight and minus 1. Tomorrow, we'll have a mix of sun and cloud. Good chance of afternoon showers with a risk of a thunderstorm and windy. A high of 17 degrees. On Tuesday, it'll be sunny and windy with a high of 18. And for Wednesday, sunshine, a high of 25. Current weather conditions can be found anytime on the CDK Electric weather page on your Pembina Valley online app. I'm Judy Peters.
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0: Now, your Pembina Valley online weather.
11: Mainly sunny today and 11 degrees. The UV index, 6 or high. A clear sky tonight and minus 1. Tomorrow, we'll have a mix of sun and cloud, good chance of afternoon showers with a risk of a thunderstorm, and windy, a high of 17 degrees. On Tuesday, it'll be sunny and windy with a high of 18, and for Wednesday, sunshine, a high of 25. Current weather conditions can be found anytime on the CDK Electric weather page on your Pembina Valley online app. I'm Judy Peters. 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

0: There she is, Queen Ella. Ella Langley. It's Be Her, number 7 on American Country Countdown. Here with Ryan Fox. Ella Langley's latest album, Dandelion, was co-produced by her good buddy Miranda Lambert. So how did their friendship begin?
1: Well, I pretty much just harassed Miranda every time I could get the chance. I sat down at a BMI award show, actually. It was the first time we met. Natalie Hemby introduced us, a fellow co-writer of ours, and she just left me at the table with my, like, icon. I grew up just loving her music, loving what she stood for, how she held herself as a woman and as an artist. And I don't know, I just always felt this calling to work with her in some big way. I don't really know how to explain it other than I just felt that and ended up telling her that at a... I did it at an award show.
2: I think it was on the red carpet. You just grab me by the shoulders. You're like, we're going to work together. And I was like, okay. Because as you can tell, if you know Ella at all, when she sets her mind to something, it's happening. And I'm pretty strong too, but I was like, well, this girl knows what she wants. I guess we're going to work together.
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4: Now, your Pembina Valley Online weather.
12: Mainly sunny today and 11 degrees. The UV index, 6 or high. A clear sky tonight and minus 1. Tomorrow, we'll have a mix of sun and cloud. Good chance of afternoon showers with a risk of a thunderstorm and windy. A high of 17 degrees. On Tuesday, it'll be sunny and windy with a high of 18. And for Wednesday, sunshine, a high of 25. Current weather conditions can be found anytime on the CDK Electric weather page on your Pembina Valley online app. I'm Judy Peters.
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Luke Combs at number 5 on American Country Countdown. It's Days Like These. It's Ryan Box with all the hits and the stars, coast to coast and around the world. And if Luke Combs never

0: ever sang with anyone else for the rest of his career, he'd probably be just fine. But luckily for us, that isn't the case. Enter Cody Johnson, who has now confirmed a collab with Luke that'll be on his upcoming album, Banks of the Trinity, that's coming out on June 26th. It's a song called Shoot the Bull, and as Cody recently shared with Billboard Country, he's excited about it.
1: Drew Parker and Josh Phillips took a very, very bold move as songwriters. Like, so if you and I were to write a song, right, and it's two artists talking to each other, maybe it's a male-female, maybe it's male-male, female-female, whatever it is. If they don't like it, we can always go to these two, right?
2: Right.
1: If they don't like it, we can always go to these two. They wrote this song so specifically about Cody Johnson and Luke Combs. I was like, that's bold, because if we didn't like the song, like, it dies. Like, it doesn't go anywhere because nobody else can cut it. Because it specifically, it talks about my tattoos and him Mossy Oak can resist all and, you know, rodeo and him being from Appalachia. Like, it's very specific, but it was so good. Like, both of us agreed, we have to cut this song. So hopefully Luke decides that we can release it as a single.
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17: Mainly sunny today and 11 degrees. The UV index, 6 or high. A clear sky tonight and minus 1. Tomorrow we'll have a mix of sun and cloud. Good chance of afternoon showers with a risk of a thunderstorm and windy. A high of 17 degrees. On Tuesday it'll be sunny and windy with a high of 18. And for Wednesday, sunshine, a high of 25. Current weather conditions can be found anytime on the CDK Electric weather page on your Pembina Valley online app. I'm Judy Peters.
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0: Well, the data says men between the ages of 17 and 24. 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
0: Welcome back to American Country Countdown. It's Ryan, and there's no doubt that Marvel should reach out to Ella Langley because she definitely has some major superpowers going. But if she lands the role, her secret talent would have to be putting out hit songs because she is once again back in the number two spot on American Country Countdown. Up to this weekend, the Choosin' Texas ACC.
2: 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Just

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7: Mainly sunny today and 11 degrees. The UV index, 6 or high. A clear sky tonight and minus 1. Tomorrow, we'll have a mix of sun and cloud. Good chance of afternoon showers with a risk of a thunderstorm and windy. A high of 17 degrees. On Tuesday, it'll be sunny and windy with a high of 18. And for Wednesday, sunshine, a high of 25. Current weather conditions can be found anytime on the CDK Electric weather page on your Pembina Valley online app. I'm Judy Peters.
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2: Now, your Pembina Valley online weather.
3: Mainly sunny today and 11 degrees. The UV index, 6 or high. A clear sky tonight and minus 1. Tomorrow, we'll have a mix of sun and cloud. Good chance of afternoon showers with a risk of a thunderstorm and windy. A high of 17 degrees. On Tuesday, it'll be sunny and windy with a high of 18. And for Wednesday, sunshine, a high of 25. Current weather conditions can be found anytime on the CDK Electric weather page on your Pembina Valley online app. I'm Judy Peters.
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0: It's Dellen Smith on a Sunday afternoon on this Mother's Day, and I hope you're having a great Mother's Day with mom or grandma. My mom passed away about 20 years ago, but of course, still think about her every day, and I used to love celebrating Mother's Day with her. For many years, I lived in London, England, so Mother's Day was spent talking on the phone because, you know, we didn't have FaceTime back then, but it's still great each and every year to celebrate mom, but let's do it every day, not just one day a year.
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It's Kane Brown and Woman, as well as Bulletproof from Nate Smith. Good afternoon. I'm Tank Montana. The Rec Law is on the way for you. And here's Travis Tritt and Take It Easy.

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9: Mainly sunny today and 11 degrees. The UV index, 6 or high. A clear sky tonight and minus 1. Tomorrow, we'll have a mix of sun and cloud. Good chance of afternoon showers with a risk of a thunderstorm and windy. A high of 17 degrees. On Tuesday, it'll be sunny and windy with a high of 18, and for Wednesday, sunshine, a high of 25. Current weather conditions can be found anytime on the CDK Electric weather page on your Pembina Valley online app. I'm Judy Peters.
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11: Mainly sunny today and 11 degrees. The UV index, 6 or high. A clear sky tonight and minus 1. Tomorrow, we'll have a mix of sun and cloud. Good chance of afternoon showers with a risk of a thunderstorm and windy. A high of 17 degrees. On Tuesday, it'll be sunny and windy with a high of 18. And for Wednesday, sunshine, a high of 25. Current weather conditions can be found anytime on the CDK Electric weather page on your Pembina Valley online app. I'm Judy Peters.
0: We love getting your funny pics, if you know what I mean. The integrity part.

0: Sunday afternoon with Tank Montana. Hope you're having a great weekend and a fantastic Mother's Day. Two games in the NHL playoffs tonight as the Sabres now head to Montreal to take on the Canadiens, and the Golden Knights and Ducks meet in Anaheim.
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1: She says motherhood has taught her many things: to focus less on perfection and more on connection, laughter, and how to be present with her children. Another Tim Hortons Smile Cookie fundraising campaign in the books, and residents in Carmen helped raise a whopping $11,000 for South Central Cancer Resource. SCCR Finance Chair Jack Pethybridge spoke on the importance of this annual fundraising event.
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1: Read more about the Carmen Smile Cookie campaign on Pembina Valley Online or on the Pembina Valley Online app. Members of Altona EMMC's The Hub Youth Group are giving back to those in need by making from scratch ready-to-bake casseroles. According to Associate Pastor Jeff Cron, the project began last fall and was an evolution of the previous benevolence ministry focused on providing gift cards to those facing food insecurity. At a recent casserole-making night, 15-year-old Easton shared his thoughts on participating.
3: It's like I've been going to youth for a little bit, and I just heard like that this week we were doing this. And I was like, oh, cool, I get to make food for some people in need. That, yeah, I'll do it. It's just a good feeling being able to help others in need, you know? There are people that are struggling, some people that can't afford food, all sorts of people. I think it's a good thing that we do this for the community.
1: If you are in need, you can contact the church to receive a casserole at no cost. 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
5: Mainly sunny today and 11 degrees. The UV index 6 or high. A clear sky tonight and minus 1. Tomorrow we'll have a mix of sun and cloud. Good chance of afternoon showers with a risk of a thunderstorm and windy. A high of 17 degrees. On Tuesday, it'll be sunny and windy with a high of 18, and for Wednesday, sunshine, a high of 25. Current weather conditions can be found anytime on the CDK Electric weather page on your Pembina Valley online app. I'm Judy Peters.

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3: Now, your Pembina Valley online weather.
4: Mainly sunny today and 11 degrees. The UV index, 6 or high. A clear sky tonight and minus 1. Tomorrow, we'll have a mix of sun and cloud. Good chance of afternoon showers with a risk of a thunderstorm and windy. A high of 17 degrees. On Tuesday, it'll be sunny and windy with a high of 18, and for Wednesday, sunshine, a high of 25. Current weather conditions can be found anytime on the CDK Electric weather page on your Pembina Valley online app. I'm Judy Peters.
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1: Now, your Pembina Valley Online weather.
11: Mainly sunny today and 11 degrees. The UV index, 6 or high. A clear sky tonight and -1. Tomorrow, we'll have a mix of sun and cloud. Good chance of afternoon showers with a risk of a thunderstorm and windy. A high of 17 degrees. On Tuesday, it'll be sunny and windy with a high of 18. And for Wednesday, sunshine, a high of 25. Current weather conditions can be found anytime on the CDK Electric weather page on your Pembina Valley online app. I'm Judy Peters. Country.

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1: I'm Parker Schmidt with your local news, streaming now through the Pembina Valley Online app. The annual Tim Hortons Pembina Valley Smile Cookie Campaign raised over $11,000 in Carmen this year. Funds raised are set for a South Central Cancer Resource. SCCR Finance Chair Jack Pethybridge praised the outcome of the campaign.
2: The Smile Cookie once again was excellent for us in Carmen. We raised once again over $11,000 this year, which is incredible.

0: from people in the community, but also the community businesses as well.
1: Read more about the Carmen Smile Cookie campaign on Pembina Valley Online or on the Pembina Valley Online app. A rare historical artifact tied to Winkler's early roots will soon be on public display. The Winkler Heritage Society recently rediscovered what's known as the Ween's Diary, a document believed to include generations of Mennonite history dating back to the 1700s. Archivist John Epp says the diary contains some fascinating material.
2: In the diary, there is also a copy of an early math book from the 1700s, the mathematics from it. And the diary also includes a number of the Mennonite home remedies for illnesses.
1: The diary also includes migration records, historical references, and handwritten entries spanning more than 300 pages. Residents will get a chance to view the diary and learn more about its significance May 13th at 7:30 p.m. at the Winkler Arts and Culture Building. Lael Jadeve is celebrating her first Mother's Day this weekend and opening up about the challenges of new motherhood. The Swatsky's Furniture and Appliances owner shared that her pregnancy and delivery were far more difficult than she expected.
3: Everyone will tell you, right? Like, oh, make sure that you're doing this so you don't have a colicky baby. Oh, burp them this amount of times. Oh, when you give birth, make sure you use this. All of the advice that was given to me was like thrown out the window. C-sections were very different from what people had told me they were going to be. We went into the recovery room and they did their after labor checks, and he failed one of the checks. So his blood sugar wasn't where it needed to be.
4: Oh.
3: So he was immediately rushed to the NICU. So I wasn't allowed to hold him for over 24 hours.
1: She says balancing business ownership with motherhood has been challenging, but she's thankful that Finn is now healthy and happy at 4 months old. The Winkler Library's Reading Garden turned into a temporary Mother's Day workshop Friday afternoon. Flowers and clay pots donated by New Leaf Garden Center were the tools used for children to bond with their mothers while creating a Mother's Day memory together. Theodore shared his project.
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6: 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What are you painting?
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8: A clear sky tonight and minus one. Tomorrow, we'll have a mix of sun and cloud. Good chance of afternoon showers with a risk of a thunderstorm and windy. A high of 17 degrees. On Tuesday, it'll be sunny and windy with a high of 18. And for Wednesday, sunshine, a high of 25. Current weather conditions can be found anytime on the CDK Electric weather page on your Pembina Valley Online app. I'm Judy Peters.
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1: Now, your Pembina Valley online weather.
2: A clear sky tonight and minus one. Tomorrow, we'll have a mix of sun and cloud. Good chance of afternoon showers with a risk of a thunderstorm and windy. A high of 17 degrees. On Tuesday, it'll be sunny and windy with a high of 18. And for Wednesday, sunshine, a high of 25. Current weather conditions can be found anytime on the CDK Electric weather page on your Pembina Valley online app. I'm Judy Peters.
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It's Mackenzie Porter, Sunday afternoon with Tank Montana on the way for you in about 50 minutes. 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
4: Now, your Pembina Valley online weather.
5: A clear sky tonight and minus one. Tomorrow, we'll have a mix of sun and cloud. Good chance of afternoon showers with a risk of a thunderstorm and windy. A high of 17 degrees. On Tuesday, it'll be sunny and windy with a high of 18. And for Wednesday, sunshine, a high of 25. Current weather conditions can be found anytime on the CDK Electric weather page on your Pembina Valley online app. I'm Judy Peters.
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0: Sunday afternoon with Tank Montana. This is Today in Country Music History for May 10th. On this date in 1970, Decca Records released Coal Miner's Daughter by Loretta Lynn. On this date in 2008, the winner of the fourth season of American Idol in 2005, Carrie Underwood, was inducted into the Grand Ole Opry by Garth Brooks. That's Today in Country Music History.
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1: Now, your Pembina Valley online weather.
8: A clear sky tonight and minus one. Tomorrow, we'll have a mix of sun and cloud. Good chance of afternoon showers with a risk of a thunderstorm and windy. A high of 17 degrees. On Tuesday, it'll be sunny and windy with a high of 18. And for Wednesday, sunshine, a high of 25. Current weather conditions can be found anytime on the CDK Electric weather page on your Pembina Valley online app. I'm Judy Peters.
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10: Now, your Pembina Valley online weather.
11: A clear sky tonight and minus one. Tomorrow, we'll have a mix of sun and cloud. Good chance of afternoon showers with a risk of a thunderstorm and windy. A high of 17 degrees. On Tuesday, it'll be sunny and windy with a high of 18. And for Wednesday, sunshine, a high of 25. Current weather conditions can be found anytime on the CDK Electric weather page on your Pembina Valley online app. I'm Judy Peters.
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2: 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The Winkler Library's Reading Garden turned into a temporary Mother's Day workshop Friday afternoon. 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Simon shared his project.
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5: For a long time, we've had gift cards that we've given out as part of a benevolence ministry. Just like, okay, somebody comes by, they're in need, we give them a gift card. But it's kind of a tough thing because it's like, here you go take care of yourself. And so it's like, along with ideas like Meal Train, when we make something tangible like a home-cooked meal and then freeze it, we've got these things on hand that when somebody comes by and says, hey, you know, like, can you help me out? Yes, absolutely. And here's a home-cooked meal. It's like, who doesn't like a home-cooked meal?
2: Cron says the casserole making has helped grow the youth group's desire to give back and also provided the opportunity to develop cooking skills. Creepy crawly critters are returning to the Pembina Valley this spring, but an entomologist says most of them are actually helping more than hurting. Dr. John Gablowski with Manitoba Agriculture said beneficial insects like bees, hoverflies, and beetles help pollinate plants, control pests, and clean up waste. He said often people focus on mosquitoes, on crop-damaging species, when they think of insects, even though most insects are beneficial for neutral.
6: It all comes down to people's attitudes, and attitudes are often formed early in life, but although things can be changed as well. But yes, with insects, that's the important thing for people to connect with, is that there's more good ones than there are bad ones. We wouldn't want a world without insects, because you wouldn't have flowers, for one. We wouldn't have all the

0: the things that are cleaning up some of the messy stuff. So we need our pollinators, we need our cleanup crew.
1: Gavlovsky says many insect species help pollinate plants, control pests, improve soil, and clean up waste in pastures and fields. The Winkler Heritage Society is preparing to showcase a rare piece of local history next week, a centuries-old document known as the Wien's Diary. Archivist John Epp says the diary contains records connected to early Mennonite history, migration, medicine, and even the founding of Winkler itself.
2: Part of that diary also includes Jacob the Fourth, or Jacob Sr.'s, description of his trip from Russia to Hochschulsfeld, a very significant part of Mennonite and Winkler history.
1: The diary is more than 300 pages long and in fragile condition, so visitors won't be able to handle it directly, but reproducing and images of pages will be displayed during the event. Your local news, now. Download our Pembina Valley online app.
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4: A clear sky tonight and -1. Tomorrow, we'll have a mix of sun and cloud, good chance of afternoon showers with a risk of a thunderstorm, and windy, a high of 17 degrees. On Tuesday, it'll be sunny and windy with a high of 18, and for Wednesday, sunshine, a high of 25. Current weather conditions can be found anytime on the CDK Electric weather page on your Pembina Valley online app. I'm Judy Peters.
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0: celebrating you, your family, and what's happening in the Pembina Valley. 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
2: Now, your Pembina Valley online weather.
3: A clear sky tonight and minus one. Tomorrow, we'll have a mix of sun and cloud. Good chance of afternoon showers with a risk of a thunderstorm and windy. A high of 17 degrees. On Tuesday, it'll be sunny and windy with a high of 18. And for Wednesday, sunshine, a high of 25. Current weather conditions can be found anytime on the CDK Electric weather page on your Pembina Valley online app. I'm Judy Peters.
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4: A clear sky tonight and -1. Tomorrow, we'll have a mix of sun and cloud. Good chance of afternoon showers with a risk of a thunderstorm and windy. A high of 17 degrees. On Tuesday, it'll be sunny and windy with a high of 18. And for Wednesday, sunshine, a high of 25. Current weather conditions can be found anytime on the CDK Electric weather page on your Pembina Valley online app. I'm Judy Peters.
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